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Of them some attacky go over lake, and that one that go over the skin because it more ye kia some a poo for the infinia pace. 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
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And because I'm a year PV, I'll show you a passy Piongo, Fufene Winnie, I need Aladdin Sani, Due Takiaso. Fugo lobby one, Nasanta, and I'll bassy for ye PV Fugo. You see, Nan Sabi, you, as I be me, as I be Alla Libisama, Foutang, if I be Bumani of Wabi Takumani, as Sabi, and I know ye PV, Fu. The money for we can, yeah, Jesus can you pardon if we work like we change and yana some money there so, but takia wansani you want if we, ufikato, because this takia taku money that mu want if we can, yeah mu want it tanso godo, mu want if we can money there, that Jesus Christ say help you. This make you follow God, don't you? Waka, Gadu Baka. Call Libyanga Gadu Lobby one. Because na Libyanga Gadu one, yo ye pibi. 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Because I'll give langa pasensi, I'll ye people hold you safe.
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Me ballody for today. 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

0: Hallo, lieve luisteraars. 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
1: Come on, everybody, open your mouth and worship the Lord. He's worthy of the glory. He deserves the praise today. Come on, everybody, all over the room, open your mouth and worship him. 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

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Winans has touched down in the country. The multi-award-winning gospel, soul and R&B singer is in the country for his It All Comes Down.

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1: And it flows from the veins.
0: From the veins.
1: Of Jesus.
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1: My Savior.
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1: Salvation.
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1: Is here.
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0: 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Now it's cold, cause I'm sleeping in my back seat. Understand the spirit's willing, but my flesh is weak.
1: Let me speak.
0: I never had a chance to dream. 10 years old and finding love in dirty magazines. Miss December, you remember, I bought you twice. Now I'm 30 plus and still paying the price. Had a sister that I barely knew. Kinda got separated by the age of 2. Same mama, different daddy, so we couldn't.

No GED, all I see is failure in my eyes. If you're listening and remember, I apologize. I was raised all in the church. Made mistakes and heard the Lord's calling in the church.

Welcome to the Lord's Challenge, our weekly quarter-hour broadcast bringing the reality of God's Word to all people everywhere. Stay tuned as Joshua Daniel challenges us to a walk with God and the corresponding impact that'll have on our lives, families, and society today.

The sower soweth the word. You know, friends, the word of God. The Lord Jesus Christ said, not a jot or a tittle of this my law will pass away. Heaven and earth may pass away. You know, somehow our trust in the word of God is far inferior to our trust in the banknote. Did you ever notice what the banknote says? I promise to pay the bearer the sum of £1, signed by the governor of the Bank of England. We all took it for granted. When we presented a pound note, we did not expect 98 pence. We said, hey, you're not shortchanging me by 2 pence. Where are my 2 pence? We believe what the paper banknote says. What about our trust in the Word of God? You know, we used to sing this chorus. If you know it, please sing it.

blessings of his love divine. Every promise in the book is mine. We used to sing it repeatedly as young people. But you know how we take the word of God so lightly. Here, the sower soweth the word. Well, the preacher preaches God's word. Now, London used to be famous for at least a few places where the word of God was expounded with great power. You know, around the world we have a new system today. What is it? It's called worship. Whether it's worship or noise, I don't know. Or if in the meantime God has become evidently a little deaf, we don't have to introduce a lot of heathenism and heathen shoutings and swayings into worship. We don't see it in the New Testament. I don't see it in the New Testament. And I won't go with anything which I don't see in the New Testament. I simply will not go with anything that I don't see in the book. So, the sower soweth the word. And what does the word do? The word is the discerner of the thoughts and intents of the heart. So the word of God searches the heart. So, my dear friends, I don't see many people after a Sunday morning's worship going straight to the supermarket and saying, "Hey, I stole a pair of socks here." As one young fellow told me in America, if I needed a belt, I would go into a supermarket, just put a belt on and walk out. I said, "You need to go return it." Another man said to me, "I have switched price tags." Who would think of it? Crooked people today. There's no end to the crooked devices. One fellow said to me, "I printed cinema tickets." Probably he wanted to go in free. People will forge. People will do anything. Where is the word of God? Is it working in men's hearts? Or is the preacher just living for his paycheck? What a shocking thing. You know, actually, we ought to ask the shopkeepers around. I said this in Germany just 3 nights ago. Someone said to me, "There are now in this village or town, we've got 10 different fellowships." Well, I said, "So you say there are 10 fellowships around here. Okay. Has anybody inquired from a supermarket manager how many people came in to return stolen things? Otherwise, they're good for nothing. They're totally valueless." You know, people want religion. The heathen want religion, you know. They don't want righteousness. They want religion. But the word of God is the searcher of the thoughts and intents of the heart. The word is living and powerful. Hebrews 4:12. Now the 15th verse, and these are they by the wayside where the word is sown. You see, the sower is sowing the word. But some seed fell by the wayside, the pavement or whatever you call it. But when they have heard, Satan cometh immediately and taketh away the word that was sown in their hearts. Just think of that. And these are they likewise which are sown on stony ground, who when they have heard the word immediately receive it with gladness and have no root in themselves, and so endure but for a time. Afterward, when affliction and persecution ariseth for the word's sake, immediately they are offended. Satan cometh immediately.

people. They must borrow the trash and the garbage from other sources too. It was a very dignified paper. You could buy it and read it without having to look at all the pornographic filth. But when I heard, you know, the New York Times is an amazing newspaper. When I can lay my hands on the New York Times, I read it for its worldwide scope of the paper and the information in the paper. Very well. Recently, they changed their policy, apparently. They began to advertise homosexual marriages. Announce, not advertise, announce. Announcement of Mr. Fox marrying Mr. Stone. And blessed be their progeny, says the Archbishop of where, I don't know. My dear friends, you know, when the New York Times did that, other papers in New York began to do the same. Can there be anything more absurd than that? And the church is the place for that kind of theatrical? And the Church of England? You know, was it not noticeable that when they had their last synod, the people that spoke up against this abomination were bishops from Africa and other regions? How sad. Friends, mark you, the great missionaries that went out of Britain did such a sterling job. I will never know the man who took the gospel to the remote part of the country where my grandfather was, steeped in heathenism, in the midst of a very rich and fertile area, where people would normally become so rich they will not move out of that place. Yet he renounced everything to follow Jesus. To look at the history of our family, completely transformed. Instead of sitting around watching the fields and gathering the money, my father did the same. Gave his property to the Lord and began to serve him. And if you ask me today, where are all the places where souls are being brought in? I can't tell you. I don't know. I don't make a list of them. I don't sum up the total, the value of the real estate. I'm not interested in such rubbish. All I'm interested in is that eternal souls are changed and righteousness goes out. That the streets of London are taken over by thugs. What do you think of that? Total absence of the preaching of the Word of God. That's all it is. The gospel is designed for thugs. Where am I going to be preaching shortly, 10 days from now? In the heartland of a criminal tribe which terrorized an area. And what happened to its old way of life? It's gone. It's all gone. There is a work ethic. Children go to school. They study. They come up. They are no longer robbing people and squandering their money in alcohol. They're no longer distilling the stuff, bootlegging illegally. Now, the gospel is designed to destroy the works of the devil. For the Son of God was manifested to destroy the works of the devil, not that satanic covens should multiply in England. Let us prove who is the living God. The time has come, my dear friends, when we must take on these forces of darkness in the name of Jesus. Let us pray. Holy Father, we can't allow the devil full play like this. I do not know how many of these abominations are to be found all over the country. Seances, trying to communicate with the dead,
all kinds of superstitions, running to yoga,

0: these heathen practices. Oh, Lord, help us to take your word and see these demons thrown out. Please, Lord, hear our prayer. In Jesus' holy name, amen.
1: The speaker on this program was Joshua Daniel. We would like to know what your response has been to the Lord's challenge and would be delighted to hear from you. 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

0: 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She know.
1: Yeah, man, when I'm in Suriname, I listen to Radio Shalom. Boom, bang. 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

0: Sastra, ya tok. 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

0: Yeah, man, when I'm in Suriname, I listen to Radio Shalom. She know.
1: Yeah, man, when I'm in Suriname, I listen to Radio Shalom. Boom, bang! Radical one!

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with human eloquence and angelic ecstasy, but don't love, I'm nothing but the creaking of a rusty gate. If I speak God's word with power, revealing all of his mysteries and making everything as plain as day, and if I have faith to say to a mountain, jump, and it jumps, but I don't love, I'm nothing. 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So, no matter what I say, no matter what I believe, no matter what I do, I'm bankrupt without love.